0: every day of your life, but guru nu khush karona paina, hai na, right? 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So are we ready? This is day one of the camp. Day 2, 3, 4, and 5, appa hor vadhya bacche banna hai. 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Okay? Yeah? Can we do that? Good. 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That Guruji, we had a beautiful day full of learning. 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Thank you. And kal nu dubara sanu fer sadyo. So we can learn. Okay? 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Okay. Bring them this side. Okay.
1: Bachcho, you guys have a 5-minute jipani peena ya, just stretch karna ya, if you want to just go outside for 5 minutes. And I'm going to start doing simran the jap. When I want you to come back inside, we're going to sit for divan, for Radha Sankirtan, okay? And then we're done at 6 o'clock. So tusi, if you need to take pani or go to the bathroom, jithe tuhanu break chahidi hai, tusi la sakde. If you don't need it, tusi sare jane itthe aake, katthe hoke, itthe aake baithna agge hoke, okay? So in 5 minutes, I want everyone back. Everyone except the older blue group. The blue group boys are going to stay. ਬੱਚਿਓ ਨੋ ਰਨਿੰਗ ਇਨ ਦਾ ਗੁਰਦੁਆਰਾ ਇੱਥੇ ਥੱਲੇ ਆ ਜਾਓ ਸਟਾਪ ਰਨਿੰਗ ਅਰਾਊਂਡ ਓਕੇ ਬੱਚਿਓ ਬ੍ਰੇਕ ਟਾਈਮ ਖਤਮ ਹੋ ਗਿਆ ਤੁਸੀਂ ਸਾਰੇ ਬੱਚਿਆਂ ਨੇ ਅੰਦਰ ਵਾਪਸ ਆਉਣਾ ਤੁਹਾਡੇ 5 ਮਿੰਟ ਦੀ ਬ੍ਰੇਕ ਸੀਗੀ ਸੋ ਬੱਚਿਓ ਕਮ ਬੈਕ ਟੂ ਦ ਮੇਨ ਹਾਲ ਹਰਕੀਰਤ ਭੈਣ ਜੀ ਤੁਹਾਨੂੰ ਦੱਸ ਰਹੀ ਹੈ ਵੀ ਕਿੱਦਾਂ ਬੈਠਣਾ ਹੈ ਬਿਕੋਜ਼ ਇਟ ਲੁਕਸ ਲਾਈਕ ਵੀ ਨੀਡ ਅਸਾਈਨਡ ਸੀਟਸ
2: Okay, but you were going to

But chill, if you look at Guru Sadhana, can somebody tell me what's missing right now? I see Divan Sajan Lagya, right? Right now we're going to have Sham the Divan, but what do we need? Which seva do we need right now? Hanji Dhanjod. Hanji, Chaur Sabhi Seva. So to Sikarlo, take off your backpack. 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Just so I know, if you know kirtan, thonu shabad ande ya. 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And you would want to do kirtan today. 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Chalo, appa, we're going to do Simran together, and then we're going to do Raras, and we're going to be done at 6 o'clock. Theek hai? 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

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Hana? When we tune it. Rara Sale Bachyo, Ajo please. Shh. Have you heard this before, this Gurbani Pankti? Sunya kisne kadi pehle? Shh. You've never heard it where they go,

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When you hear that, does it bring you a different level of the gyan dhyan, right? So when we sing Guruji's praises, jitha kirtan de vich vi, gurbani de vich vi, paath de vich vi, right? It's for us to connect to Guru Sahib. So whatever you need to connect, if you need to sing it, if you need to repeat it, if you need to stand and say it, if you need to do it with a vajja, hana, what is going to connect you to Guru Sahib, to Gurbani? So now we will finish the part and then we will finish our divan with Ardas. And we need to be done today by 6 o'clock. And so we're just going to make sure that we understand. Theek hai? And then tomorrow, apa fir is tarah, kinne baje aana swarnu? Right, okay. So let's listen to Rara Sahib part. Apa swere kinne baniyan padhiya si? How many do we do? Panj bani nitnam diya, right? So Rara Sahib the part is sham di bani, right? There's one more bani at night time that we need to do before we go to sleep. Does anybody know what that is? You do that at home. Kisne bata? Kirkit? Mulmantar is, we can always do Mulmantar, Hanji, Harbani. Kirtan Swela or Swela Sahib, right? Yeah, so that is very important. Chalo, aap Rara Sahib paath kariye. You guys are doing such a great job. Aap dhyan na, aap, we're going to watch it, and we're going to listen, and we're going to read along, theek hai? And I'm going to be watching. Guruji's watching. Chalo, shuru karo.

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The very last line asks for Guruji's darshan. And it says, jinnu melya. Does anyone know mel ki hunda? What does melya mean? Kisi nu melna, jab milna, what does that mean? Gur kirit. When you meet somebody, theek hai? Jodo apa gurdwara sahib aande, who are we here to meet? Guru sahib, right? So just want to remind this. But chill, we are going to start a breakfast right now. So apa breakfast te jana ya. After breakfast, saaryane kithe jana? For Gatka, right? Yesterday's schedule got a little bit mixed up. I think you guys saw that on the schedule, right? So after Gatka, the big kids have Kirtan, the yellow kids have what? History. Yes, so yellow kids go to history after Gatka. Orange goes to Gurbani after Gatka. I will go tell you outside and take you too, but I want to make sure you understand this. Theek hai? Bachcho darbar hall vich khalara nahi pana. We have another full day of learning today. And learning, apa ki sikhre? What are we getting? Knowledge, which is called? Gyan, hana? So last thing, ready? Gyan tyan. Kich sarna jana. Gyan tyan kich sarna jana teri. 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Jinn kal rakhi meri. And the last thing I want to say is, I promise you, yesterday I'm going to tell you guys, every day my behavior check kar rahi hai, kida student behave kar rahi hai, listen kar rahi hai, sab to good listen kar rahi hai camp de vich. So yesterday's student of the day, jada bahut vadhiya kita si, is Gurkirat Kaur. So Gurkirat, tusi mainu aake milna, tuhanu prize milna, just pressure box do, theek hai? Today, main tuhanu saryan nu dekhungi, kida chal raha hai, classes de vich and everything. And right now, appa matha teke, I'm going to dismiss you by rows. 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I wrote it wrong. Okay, Jasnoor Kaur. Jason Singh. 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Navdeep Singh. 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That's just how I know who I missed. So, this is how I came in. Vaheguru Ji Ka Khalsa, Vaheguru Ji Ki Fateh.

0: So awkward. Look, like nothing ever happened. Tommy, you have not just do it. Just wait.
1: No,
2: our,
1: this is right, lunch. Yeah, Booker has to, she can't be here for class. Huh? She has to be in class.
2: Oh, you don't feel bad.
1: No.
0: Guys, here's the thing, right? It's very easy.
2: First
0: of all,
2: we didn't practice it
1: at all. You have four hours. You have 4 hours to practice it right now. We're not going anywhere for recreation. You're literally staying here for 4 hours.
0: And it's very easy. You don't have to practice.
1: How about you do the theme show with and a different show?
0: Yeah.
2: You can?
1: Yeah?
0: Yes.
1: The theme show is only 2 lines.
0: Yeah. It's very short.
2: We're gonna be doing the top for day anyways.
1: So you might if you're already doing the show with today and
2: you're in the middle then. No.
1: Faji will sit with you.
2: I'll sit with you.
1: Yeah. And so Shivraj will be here too. Because then that way, then Kirpa and Subrat will be
2: tomorrow. No, we don't want to be role models.
1: It's not, you're not being role models. You're just.
0: I already know it. Your guys' turn.
1: You guys
0: already did all of these.
1: He already was a kid when we were.
0: Yeah.
2: 30 years old.
1: He's a teacher. He's not a student anymore.
0: That's why I need to get you guys, so I don't do any of
2: that.
0: We
2: don't
0: want to
2: do it today.
1: I think you guys are.
0: But
1: because
0: it's just quickly right before you do.
1: Just right before you do.
0: So yeah, right before you do it, it's 2 lines, right? Just quickly do it, and then push up.
2: Really, I haven't written down
0: the
1: answer. I feel like you have 4 hours. Look, her body force says you guys do it. She's younger than you, right? So. Exactly. So if she can do it, you can do it. You guys got it. If you guys want, I can hear you guys.

0: Scheiße.
1: No, just turn on the switch. It's like off. 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The mics are off. 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
0: Vaheguru.

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Aapa simran kari jana jinnat tak sare jane chup hunde. 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

0: 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Sahib. Okay, so in Sikhi, Guru Gobind Singh Ji gave Guru Gaddi. We'll do here. Yeah, we'll start some, yeah, at the back. In Sikhi, Guru Gobind Singh Ji gave Guru Gaddi to Guru. Guru Gaddi means who is going to be the Guru. Guru Granth Sahib Ji sade guru ne te guru sahib ne eh vi kya that we need to have shastars as well. We need to have shastars as well. So there's a few shastars that we have here. Okay. So do you know what this one is? Anybody knows the name of this shastar? Enu appa kehne katar. Aida na kiya? Katar. Katar. Okay? Alright. Panji, Jasdeep Panji, can you just get someone? Can I have tape, scissors, and just papers? Papers. Plain papers. Huh? White papers, tape, and scissors. Normal, no. The thin ones. Okay. Enu ki kende ya? Who knows the name of this shastar? Katar. K-A-T-A-A-R. And you say the word? Katar, okay. Alright. So, we have katar. And this one is used for stabbing. Enu kamar kasse cha ponya. So, Penji is wearing a kamar kassa. Do you see what Penji is wearing? What is this called? Why? Kamar means your waist. Kassa means to tie. When you tie your waist, kamar kassa jodo bandhe hai, it means you are tyar bar tyar, ready to fight. So, a katar goes into your kamar kasa. So Penji is going to wear it. Guru Sahib menu agya bakshan. 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Okay, very good. 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What is this one? Enu kenya chakkar. Okay, chakkar. 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So what can you do with a chakkar? 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Ek dumale de upar hor par kyon aap paone ha? 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Yes. Yes, like a frisbee. 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That's why the chakkar here sharp hunde ya. 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Stop moving. You are in front of Guru Granth Sahib Ji. I told you. Don't behave like animals. You are bachche. Behave like good children. Okay? Come here and stand here. Tono das dani. Koi na. Tusi apne mama tu dasyo. Stand here. Stand here. Okay. Next one. Ithe stand karo. No, down there. Socks ni paune. I told you not to wear socks in the Gurdwara. Okay? Now the third one. Aakiya. Enu ki kehnde hai? Teer, arrow for your bow. Yes, who here can do archery? Do you have you guys done archery before? Nahi? Okay, kere guru ji archery karde hunde si? Guru Gobind Singh ji, Guru Har Gobind Sahib ji, a lot of the gurus, they learn archery. And Guru Gobind Singh ji, arrow, do you know what is special about Guru Gobind Singh ji's arrow? Guru Gobind Singh Ji's arrow is so strong that it can travel like from here. Let's say if Guruji shoot the arrow from here, you know the arrow can go until where? All the way to people's houses down the hill. That's how powerful Guruji's arrow. Guruji's teer was very special. Ethe na Guruji teer te, jodo Maharaj teer chalaunde si, Maharaj de ethe sona lagya hunda si, gold. You know what's gold? Sona, right? It looks like this. Right? You know why Guruji would put sona, gold on the teer? Anybody knows why? Hanji? For good, no, not for good luck. Nay, kyon? Kyon Guruji teer? So let's say now Guruji takes a teer and is gonna shoot. He's gonna kill the enemy. Hana? Yeah, you can. ਤੇ ਉਹ ਐਨਮੀ ਨੂੰ ਤੀਰ ਵੱਜਦਾ ਪਰ ਉਹ ਤੀਰ ਦੇ ਉੱਪਰ ਸੋਨਾ ਲੱਗਿਆ ਹੁੰਦਾ ਹੂ ਵਿਲ ਟੇਕ ਦ ਗੋਲਡ ਆਰ ਯੂ ਸ਼ੋਰ ਸੋ ਗੁਰੂ ਗੋਬਿੰਦ ਸਿੰਘ ਜੀ ਵੁੱਡ ਹੈਵ ਗੋਲਡ ਔਨ ਹਿਸ ਤੀਰ ਸੋ ਦੈਟ ਲੈਟ ਸੇ ਇਫ ਦ ਤੀਰ ਹਿਟਸ ਦ ਪਰਸਨ ਰਾਈਟ ਦ ਫੈਮਿਲੀ ਆਫ ਦੈਟ ਸੋਲਜਰ ਕੈਨ ਟੇਕ ਦ ਸੋਨਾ ਐਂਡ ਦੇ ਕੈਨ ਸੈਲ ਦ ਗੋਲਡ ਐਂਡ ਦੇ ਕੈਨ ਯੂਜ਼ ਦੈਟ ਮਨੀ ਟੂ ਟੇਕ ਕੇਅਰ ਆਫ ਦੈਰ ਫੈਮਿਲੀ and to do saskar of the soldier, of their husband or of their father. 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Only Guru Gobind Singh Ji's teer would have gold on it. That was how powerful and rich Guru Gobind Singh Ji was. Okay? Shastars can you see? This is a Sri Sahib. Karpan, Sri Sahib. How about the one in the middle that's really big? Onu apa kehne? Khanda. Baba Deep Singh Ji's khanda was very heavy. Okay, very, very heavy. Okay, what about the middle? What do you call the three things? Tal. Onu apa kehne? Tal. To protect yourself. Shield to protect yourself. Okay, don't wear socks and go up. Shield to protect yourself. ਸੋ ਜਿੱਥੇ ਗੁਰੂ ਗ੍ਰੰਥ ਸਾਹਿਬ ਜੀ ਹੁੰਦੇ ਆ ਉੱਥੇ ਸ਼ਸਤਰ ਵੀ ਹੋਣੇ ਚਾਹੀਦੇ ਆ ਯੂ ਆਲਵੇਜ਼ ਸੀ ਸ਼ਸਤਰ ਓਕੇ ਐਂਡ ਇਸ ਟੂ ਪ੍ਰੋਟੈਕਟ ਆਵਰ ਸੈਲਫ ਸੋ ਇਸੀ ਪੈਨ ਜੀ ਇਜ਼ ਵੇਅਰਿੰਗ ਅ ਦਿਸ ਇਜ਼ ਕਾਲਡ ਅ ਗੋਲੀਆ ਗੋਲੀਆ 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Theek hai. Now, so what is this blue one on top here? What is this called? Over Guru Granth Sahib Ji. It's called Chandoa Sahib. Everybody say Chandoa Sahib. Sariko, one, two, go. Chandoa Sahib. Chandoa Sahib, tonu pata kide upar chulda ya? Only over a badshah, a king. Do you see Chandoa Sahib over Donald Trump? Do you see Chandoa Sahib over the Queen of England? Do you see the Chandoa Sahib on any president or any person? No. Who is our king? ਇਸ ਕਰਕੇ ਗੁਰੂ ਦੇ ਉੱਪਰ ਚੰਦੋਆ ਸਾਹਿਬ ਹੁੰਦਾ ਜਿੱਥੇ ਗੁਰੂ ਗ੍ਰੰਥ ਸਾਹਿਬ ਜੀ ਦੇ ਮਸ ਵੀ ਚੰਦੋਆ ਸਾਹਿਬ ਓਵਰ ਐਂਡ ਛੱਤਰ ਯੂ ਸੀ ਦੈਟ ਛੱਤਰ ਦ ਵਨ ਮੇਡ ਆਫ ਗੋਲਡ ਇਟਸ ਓਨਲੀ ਫੋਰ ਦ ਕਿੰਗਸ ਇਟ ਕੁਡ ਬੀ ਰਾਈਟ ਐਂਡ ਦਿਸ ਇਜ਼ ਆਵਰ ਕਿੰਗ ਆਫ ਕਿੰਗਸ ਗੁਰੂ ਗ੍ਰੰਥ ਸਾਹਿਬ ਜੀ ਦੈਟਸ ਵਾਈ ਯੂ ਬਿਹੇਵ ਵੈਲ ਵੈਨ ਯੂ ਇਨ ਫਰੰਟ ਆਫ ਗੁਰੂ ਗ੍ਰੰਥ ਸਾਹਿਬ ਜੀ ਬਿਹੇਵ ਵੈਲ ਸੈਂਡ ਸਟ੍ਰੇਟ ਲਾਈਕ ਅ ਸੋਲਜਰ ਓਕੇ ਗੁਰੂ ਗ੍ਰੰਥ ਸਾਹਿਬ ਜੀ ਦੇ ਉੱਪਰ What is over Guru Granth Sahib Ji? 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Now have you seen what's under the Rumala Sahib? Have you seen Guru Granth Sahib Ji? 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Okay. 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Vaheguru. 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So,
1: enu apa ki kende ya? 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
2: Rumala Sahib.
1: So now we are going to do darshan of Guru Granth Sahib. Okay? Guruji is in the form of Gurbani. Gurbani. And Guruji is written in Gurmukhi. That's why it's very important for you to learn Gurmukhi. Sare Gurmukhi sikhde ya? Okay, enu apa kende ya?
0: This is called palka.
1: Palka means like your eyelids. Okay? So now Guruji's palka, because we protect Guru Granth Sahib Ji, because Guru Granth Sahib Ji is like our real guru. Okay? They are not just a book. They are the words of Vaheguru. And the words of Vaheguru are very, very precious to us. Are you listening?
2: Yes.
1: Stand straight. Don't lean against the thing. So I'm going to open the palka. Do you know, if you have darshan of Guru Granth Sahib Ji, your dukkha, your pain can all go away. Only if you have faith in your Guru Granth Sahib Ji. If you're silly, you're not serious, you don't have love for your Guru, then it doesn't matter. So do you want to have darshan of Guru Granth Sahib Ji? Hath jod ke fateh bulao.
3: Vaheguru Ji ka khalsa, Vaheguru Ji ki fateh.
1: So Guruji's palka. We are opening one side, it's like eyelids. You're opening the eyes of the Guru. Okay. So now, Guru Granth Sahib Ji, how many Anga are there in Guru Granth Sahib Ji?
4: 1,430.
1: So this is the spine of the Guru. You know, like your backbone, like your spine. This is the spine of the Guru. So we cannot open Guruji like the whole time from one side because it will hurt Guru Granth Sahib Ji. So when we do Prakash, Prakash means when the moment Guru Granth Sahib Ji opens, we do it in the middle. Okay, so Guruji's anga is balanced from both sides. Okay, so now, can somebody tell me what is the first thing in Guru Granth Sahib Ji? What is the first bani in Guru Granth Sahib Ji? Very good. Japji Sahib, okay. How many anga of Japji Sahib in Guru Granth Sahib Ji? How many anga Japji Sahib Ji? 8 anga. 8 anga, 8. 8 anga, Japji Sahib Ji, okay? Now, Guru Granth Sahib Ji is written in Gurmukhi, okay? Alright? When you're taking a Hukam Nama, we change the anga very slowly. Very slowly you change the anga, okay? And then you see the top. You see the top is continuous. Then you turn the anga, you'll be very gentle. It's like how you're taking care of a guru. You're not rough, okay? Then you take the Hukam Nama. So the Hukam Nama, Guruji says, see, Guru Arjan Dev Ji says, Suhi Mahalla Panjwa, Jiske Sir Upar Tu Swami, So Dukh Kaisa Paave. Guru Arjan Dev Ji says, if we have guru in our life, that person will never get dukkha, will never get pain and suffering. Only if we have Guru in our life. If we love Guru Granth Sahib Ji, we believe in Guru Granth Sahib Ji, we read Gurbani, we have faith in Guruji, phir sanu dukh nahi aunda. Do you believe that?
4: Yes.
1: Yes. Okay. Alright. So, you want to see, the front cover is just like this, but it's dark. Okay, go. Alright. So, Anji. So now I'm going to close. Fateh Bulao Guru Ji.
3: Vaheguru Ji Ka Khalsa. Vaheguru Ji Ki Fateh.
1: Fateh. Okay. Now, Sukhni Sahib, there's more than this, about 30 something. Okay, now, see, Guru Granth Sahib Ji. So, Shamnu, in the morning, Guru Granth Sahib Ji, this Prakash, Guru Ji wakes up, comes from the Sachkhand, and gives us darshan. Shamnu, Guru Ji goes to Sukhasan, where Guru Ji goes to rest. So, we close Guru Granth Sahib Ji, we carefully change Guruji's clothes, like you know how we change clothes before we sleep, it's called Kamar Kase as well. Like how I'm wearing a Kamar Kasa, Guru Granth Sahib Ji has two Kamar Kase. Alright? And then Guruji goes to Sachkhand. Where is Guruji Sachkhand? Where? Upstairs? Yes, upstairs. Okay, Guruji Sachkhand, Guruji's room is upstairs where they rest. Alright, now let's go to that side, to the Nagara.
4: Wait, I have a question. So like, is that why they like put it on their head so like Babaji won't wake up?
1: So we carry Guruji on our head and we bring to Sachkhand. We don't carry like this because it's our Guru, right? So we put our Guru on our head. We don't carry like a book. Yeah. Okay? Alright, let's go to the Nagara. Utho, chalo udhle paase. Oh, okay. Alright. So, I don't know how long this can go. Utthe jao pade Nagare de kol jao. Okay. Vaheguru, Vaheguru, I don't think I can reach. Okay, all right, so never mind, I'll put the mic down. Okay, any questions?
4: No.
1: No questions? Okay, so every time you come matha take to Guru Granth Sahib Ji, you matha take to the Shastars that's in front of Guru Granth Sahib Ji, and you also go and bow to the Nagara as well. Because all of these are the elements that belongs to a king.
0: And who is our king? Guru Granth Sahib Ji. Very good. Very good. Okay. So now everybody, okay, matha teke, sit down, and then I'll give you instructions for the next one. When you go to the Nishan Sahib, I want you to let out a jakara whenever you go in. Whenever you see the Nishan Sahib. 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Everybody sit down here. Ithe baitho sare. 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Are you the soldiers of Guru Gobind Singh Ji or not? Or are you animals and monkeys? If you are a soldier of Guru Gobind Singh Ji, learn to sit down. Come on, quickly. 5, 4, 3, 2, 1. Back straight, sit down like a rock, don't move. So, Gurdwara de vichya, pehla jadon tusi Gurdwara de pehli cheez tusi ki dekhde ha? Nishan. 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It means that this place has Guru Granth Sahib Ji. Ithe Guru Granth Sahib Ji ne. Ithe langar milda ya. 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Guru? And Guru Granth Sahib Ji, is it only for us? Just Guru Granth Sahib Ji saryan vaste ya. Saryan vaste. That's why apa Guru Granth Sahib Ji nu Jagat Guru kehne ha, Guru of the whole world. Not just Sikhan da Guru, Guru of the whole world. So tusi andar aunde, then yesterday we learned ki Darbar Sahib ch kivein auna ya. Darbar Sahib de vich you have got Shastars. And you have got Guru Granth Sahib Ji. And you have Nagara. Jadon ardaas hundi ha, they beat the Nagara to signal everybody to stand up and be Savdan. Okay, then you have got the stage, kirtan, tabla, vaja, hana, jithe kirtan hundaya. Kyunki when Guruji is in the Darbar Sahib, Guruji is watching everything that we do. Remember what Penji said? Guruji is, if Gurdwara is a school, Guru Granth Sahib Ji kaun hai? Our headmaster, our principal, director. Okay, alright, and we don't want to do any mistakes in which our headmaster upset ho jaan, phir sanu discipline teacher kol bhej jaan, bhej denge. Understand? Te aapa ithe sikhan aaye haan. Okay? So, hanji? Who's a discipline teacher? Guruji also. Discipline teacher will come in different forms. You'll have to go through, you'll be punished. You'll get some scolding. Or, whatever you ask from Guruji, your ardaas might not be listened because you're not listening to what the Guruji says. Tusi sunde nahi paye, right? You come into ardaas, Guruji, help me, Guruji, aa chahida, oh chahida. Par tusi Guruji di gal mande nahi. 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If you don't do what Babaji asks you, then? Yeah. You don't do what Guruji asks you to do, then will Guruji do what you ask him to do? They will, because they love you, but they will feel like, you're not listening to me. It's like your parents. Hana? Tusi parents di gal mande ni, but you want your parents to listen to everything you have to say. You ask for a bathroom. Did you go? Sit down. 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Darbar Sahib vich idda behna ya. Alright? So, koshish karni every day. Remember? Okay, recap. Yesterday, jadon matha tekna, pehla ki bulona Guru Sahib nu? Fateh bulai aaj Guru Ji nu? Okay, very good. Hona aaj Guru Sahib de darshan vi hoge, and you learn about all the shastars. So, tell me, what are the shastars you see in front there? Khanda, chakkar, kirpan, tal, katar, good, Khanda dan? 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Very good. 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And taal ho gaya. And chakkar ho gaya. Karpan, khanda. Yes, very good. Okay? Hanji? Hanji. Yes? Kada? Yeah. Sometimes we have dumale da kada as well, but now we don't have here. But the kada you wear, it is an identity ki asi guru de sikh hain. 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Where is my kada? It's my identity. Okay? And it protects me as well. Theek hai? It protects me. It keeps bad things away from me. Where is my kada? Apne parents nu puchho te tusi kada pao. Okay? So, aaj le tomorrow, I think, jara gutka sa the activity ya, wo asi kal nu karange, because we want to cut all the gutke saab and cut all the fabric. Fir tusi gutka sa the cover bana sakde. Wo asi pehnji kal nu tuhanu denge. Okay? Alright? So, today we are learning. We learn everything about the Darbar Sahib. Oh, about gutka. Jadon gutke saab nu hold karna, ki karna chahida pehla? 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Okay? So, appa hona evening de diwan wal jana aa te tusi hona Benji, I give them a 5 minutes water break. Bathroom break. Nice time for that. Okay. Do you want them to just move or no toilet break? Okay. So, hona 5 vajje, pure 5 vajje ya. Appa hona Guru Sahib ji na rehra sahib karna ya, te appa late ni hona. Yes or no? Late hona appa? Nahi. 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